0: Thank you.
1: So what? Miles Davis. Thanks. So we're going to move from Miles to Train. This is a John Coltrane song. It's a beautiful song.
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1: I've heard people say that too much of anything is not good for you, baby. But I don't know about that. There's many times that we've loved and we've shared love and made love. It doesn't seem to me like it's enough.

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1: Well now, we call this the act of mating. But there are several other very important differences between human beings and animals that you should know about.